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0: Across Australia, Jonesy and Amanda driving you home. 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
0: 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Bundaberg's

0: all the way from the UK ahead of his big Aussie tour with Debbie Gibson. That's next week on the 80s at 8. We'll catch you then. Thanks for keeping me company.
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The 60s, 70s, 80s and 90s. 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Better music and more of it.